0: County.
1: Anyone, go ahead. Heavy in service of 2019, you're responding to 708 East Lincoln Trail Boulevard, 708 East Lincoln Trail Boulevard, apartment number 6. You're a 36-year-old female, been sick for a few days now, feels like a fever, has a history of high blood pressure. She's taking her meds, but feels like it's still high. She's having chest pain off and on, her throat's swollen as well. Feeling like she might pass out. She advised she'll be waiting outside.

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gas leak, 601 Cheyenne Road, 601 Cheyenne Road, apartment 4, timeout, 2057.

0: be responding at 601 Cheyenne Road, Apartment 4, 601 Cheyenne Road, Apartment 4. Paul's advising the house smells very strongly of hair bleach after leaving the doors open for a day. Thinks it might be a gas leak.
1: Any reports to report yet?

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1: 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Everyone's out of the second vehicle.
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0: 84, go ahead.
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0: There.
2: 28, you're responding to the intersection of St. John Road and Goodman Lane for MVA with possible entrapment.
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0: Hardin County, be advised. 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
1: 7 times 2, 21, 29.

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1: Approach this thing. The vehicle with the entrapment is going to be on the right hand side of the road over an embankment.
0: Page 104, we copy the tail end of your traffic regarding the vehicle being off the road over the embankment, but missed the portion without approaching the scene.
1: Just pull past my vehicle. It's going to be directly past my vehicle on the right hand side of the road. Off the embankment, entrapment. Looks to be rollover. I'm going to have a front seat driver. It's going to need a door pop. And we're going to have a rear seat passenger door pop as well.
0: 81's okay.
2: D34 is the service Oregon County.
3: 8034, I've been service 2131. 131. Winding off to the intersection of St. John Road, Goodman Lane, St. John Road, Goodman Lane. It's going to be a two-vehicle accident. Positive entrapment. Two people trapped in a car. White car versus a silver car. Unknown injuries at the time.
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1: 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It's going to be 1298 Rogers Hill Road, 1298 Rogers Hill Road, North Hardin Christian School parking lot. RPD is out with a 20-year-old male. They want to have him checked out. He has a history of seizures.

0: 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You can show us clear and available. We got a refusal. 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

Squad 41. Squad 41, respond to 813 East Dixie Avenue. 813 East Dixie Avenue, racetrack for chest pain time, 334.

0: service.
1: You in service at 336, you're responding to 813 East Dixie Avenue, 813 East Dixie Avenue, cross street of Lincoln Parkway and Roanoke Court Racetrack. For a 37-year-old male, caller advised he seemed out of it, came into the store requesting EMS for foot pain and chest pain. 37-year-old black male wearing all black. They advise he's walking from the quick trip where he requested it over to the racetrack. EPD is also en route to help locate the patient.

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1: I have you in service at 412. 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They're requesting you for a lift assist.

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1: 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Right side pain. 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

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Nice 10-4, have you cleared with the refusal at 722?

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Rainyville Fire Department, respond to 230 Mustang Lane. 230 Mustang Lane in Rainyville, cross street of Waltham Road, Running Bear Trail, Grasswoods Fire, time 7:48.

Fox 2-1, Radcliffe Firebox 21, respond to the area of Patriot Park Ranger, Fraser Highway, Patriot Park Ranger, Fraser Highway, fire other type call time, 750.

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0: area of Patriot Parkway and Joe Prather Highway. Patriot Parkway and Joe Prather Highway. Caller advised she was on Patriot, and there was a fire hydrant spewing water in a field in the area, possibly down closer to Symbolic Court off of Patriot. Wasn't able to provide an exact location.
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1: 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You're responding to 230 Mustang Lane, 230 Mustang Lane in Rineyville, crossroads of Running Bear and Wampum Road. Sheriff's office is out. They're requesting you come out. Somebody had a bonfire burning. There's nobody out with it now. They're requesting you come take care of it. They're worried it might catch the woods on fire. They're advising to just come straight down Wampum Road and the house will be at the end.

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0: Yes, sir. 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It sounds like they have been leaving hydrants in that area this weekend.
1: 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They've got a flush point sign on it. 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

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Service at 825, responding to 2964 Red Mill Road, 2964 Red Mill in E-Town. 67-year-old male complaining of back pain, unable to walk. Advised he had a nerve burn on the 18th.

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Hardin County, Squad 11, Squad 11, 202 Jackie Street, 202 Jackie Street in Elizabethtown for back pain. How about

111 in service at 902, responding to 202 Jackie Street, 202 Jackie Street, Elizabethtown, 77-year-old female, complaints of back pain with vomiting, advised she's been scheduled for an MRI, waiting for clearance.

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0: 22, heavy in service at 914, responding to 245 Elmwood Drive. 245 Elmwood, number 502. Caller advised they were a neighbor. She advised upon arrival home, she heard a male subject screaming from his apartment. Opened the door. Male advised he was on the floor with no clothes on, unable to reach his oxygen, unknown on further condition.
1: Hardin County.
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0: Eastbound Fire Department. Anybody respond out to 302 Helm Street, number 2, 302 Helm, number 2. Color Advisor apartment is full of smoke, and that there is an uncooperative disabled person in the residence that is refusing to leave. We do have E-Town Fire Department en route as well. Advised there was an empty crock pot on the stove and someone plugged it in.
1: Helm Street, apartment 2, 2004 is okay.

31 Martin County. .2081 is on scene. We do have light smoke showing. We'll leave that thing in some time. 211 left command.

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0: 9, Squad 12, 2104. Squad 12 and 2104, 302 Helm Street, number 2. 302 Helm Street, number 2 in Elizabethtown for breathing problems. Come out 1029.
1: Okay, 1029.

Oklahoma High End Service at 10:30. Responded to 302 Helm Street, 302 Helm Street, number 2 in Elizabethtown. I have the fire department on scene for possible structure fire on original call. Female caller was coughing and gagging due to smoke inside the residence. She thought she has pulmonary embolism, COPD, and asthma. Fire's on scene. Ventilating. They're advising they need you for smoke inhalation.

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0: 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Caller by 61-year-old male fell on the floor, complaints of left hip pain, history of ALS.
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0: Squad 21-2107, Radcliffe Fire Department, Box 12, cardiac arrest, two-month-old child not breathing, CPR is in progress at 117 South Osprey Court, 117 South Osprey in Vine Grove, timeout 1140.
1: Okay, 1140. 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

21. You responded to 117 South Osprey, 117 South Osprey Court in Vine Grove. We received a call from Lexington Dispatch that advised they received a call of a two-month-old not breathing. CPR is in progress. He advised that he went to sleep, and when he woke up, the child was not breathing. We're attempting to make contact with the original caller.

0: 31, are you okay on that traffic?
1: 10-4.
0: 10-4. Hardin County. 51. How to be a church.

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41 in service at 1152, responded to 422 East Poplar Street, 422 East Poplar Street in Elizabethtown. 52-year-old female, had a recent hip repair surgery. She's going to be bleeding from the incision. They're having lots of difficulty with it. They are trying to get it controlled.

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1: 41, I have you in service at 1246. Responding to 302 Keeneland Drive, 302 Keeneland Drive, apartment 1A Adam. Are advised that a male subject called and advised that his brother had fallen possibly out of his wheelchair and on the floor, advised there was poor service. They were hard to understand. Unknown on age or further medical history.

0: 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I've been routed. 1249, go ahead.
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0: Going to be Radcliffe units, and they're on scene. They also have a detective on scene as well.
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0: 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Hardin County, Squad 22, Squad 22, 1390 South Wilson, 1390 South Wilson. Smoke inhalation after a possible structure fire, time out 1309.
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1: Did you copy our request for fire?
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0: On the road, it's going to be the Brook Bridge Apartments in regards to a possible structure fire.

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1: Do you have Captain Service at 1407? You'll be responding to the area of the 99-065 southbound, 99-065 south. That's where the caller's going to be pinging. She's really unsure of her location. Advised that her mother was just released yesterday from the hospital after she had a heart attack. Advised she is unresponsive, normal breathing. Advised a few minutes ago that she was starting to open her eyes.
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550 Houghton County. 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
2: 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Responding to 319 Valley View Lane, 319 Valley View Lane in Elizabethtown. 72-year-old female complaints of high heart rate. Currently at 172. She advised she has AFib.

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2: 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Advised that his speech was also slow and he was closing his eyes but was awake. They did advise that he has one artery that is blocked, no complaints of chest or arm pain.
1: 51 over here.

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0: 1503, responding to 600 Bellwood Drive, building C. Charles, number 3, 600 Bellwood Drive, building C. Charles, number 3, 77-year-old female, believes she's going to be having a stroke. Just advised she has an odd feeling, pain in her right leg.
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0: 10-4 on that. 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
1: Out at VHH, Squad 31, I have you in service at 1527, responding to 725 New Glendale Road, 725 New Glendale, 52-year-old male, complaints of chest pain, believes she's having a heart attack, and she's got chest pain from the left side shooting across to the right side.

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1: 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All Utown units clear scene. Commands are made. We're available.
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1: 23. Having service at 1600, responding to 109 Creekside Court, 109 Creekside Court in Radcliffe for unresponsive normal breathing. 48-year-old female advised that she will only open her eyes when sternum rub is given. Pulse is currently 68.

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2: 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You can clear all the other Eastbound units. 2081 for just a short time.
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1: 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One oh nine Creekside Court, off of Timberwood Drive, for a 48-year-old female. 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

Service at 1632, responding to 546 Bellwood Drive, 546 Bellwood Drive, number 4, 65-year-old male, been difficulty breathing all morning. The HT was diabetic, he had dementia and hypertension.

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0: Hardin County Squad 11 stage in the area of 678 Knox Boulevard, 678 Knox Boulevard, number 65. I'm going to be en route. Welfare check. Female went unconscious while on the phone. I'm at 1704.
1: Let's see.
0: 1704.

0: 20, it's up 36 to Hardin County. We're on the same one-story commercial structure. Nothing showing from the exterior at this time, and 244 is going to come in.
1: Have you on scene 1705, nothing showing from the exterior, 244, come in.
2: Card 678, Knox Boulevard, number 65. Caller advised that he was public service with his 39-year-old female girlfriend. Advised while he was on the phone with her, he lost contact. Last known was that the female was in her car. Advised she has stage 3 lung cancer. A caller was going to disconnect with us and attempt to make contact with her. We've got PD en route.

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1: 2041 Hardy County, South on the scene.
0: Received a phone call from the daughter out at this residence. She was requesting if you guys could give her a phone call, let her know location of where you guys are going. She said the only thing she knew is you guys were trying to get patients stabilized. She didn't even know that you guys had left.
2: Six, the man, Harden County.

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1: 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Just stand by.

0: 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Squad 12 and 2107 respond to the intersection of Joe Prather at Patriot. 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Time out 1712.
1: You can show us clear and available from that run, and we're going to take that diabetic. Service there. Service now. 10-4, have you cleared from the other run and in service at 1712? You can respond to the intersection of Joe Prather at Patriot. Joe Prather at Patriot Parkway. It's going to be, actually, it's going to be just down from the intersection. EPD is going to be on a traffic stop. I believe it's going to be a diabetic episode.

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0: I'll take command to Hardin County Control. After making entry to the build me a alarm panel showing everything is normal here, so all E-Town units clear the scene, command terminated, and we're available.
1: I'm showing everything is all 10-4, command terminated, everybody clear, 17-14.

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0: Hardin County, Squad 11, Squad 11, 102 Barnwood Lane, 102 Barnwood Lane, apartment 2 Charles, for an accidental overdose, 5-year-old, to about 1756.
1: Responding to 102 Barnwood Lane, 102 Barnwood, apartment 2 Charles in Elizabethtown. Caller about that a 5-year-old male has gotten into a blister pack of medication, currently advising it might have been a diarrhea medicine, unknown how many were consumed. He's complaining of abdominal pain and vomiting.

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0: 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Car advised 79-year-old female is unresponsive with no pulse. Advised they were unable to move her. CPR is not in progress.
2: 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We've got a 79-year-old female unresponsive, no pulse, nothing further.

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1: 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It's going to be in the bushes by the building, smoldering. 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
0: We're going to be changing locations to BHH. 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

0: 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Yeah. 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
0: Service at 1923, respondent of 14947 South Dixie, 14947 South Dixie in Upton. A caller advised that he arrived home from work this afternoon to a vehicle that is parked in his driveway. It is occupied times one male subject. Advised the male subject was going to be laying down in there. Originally advised he's unsure if he's breathing. Upon further investigation, he believes he's going to be shallow breathing. He advised the caller advised that the male subject is possibly diabetic. I'm sure if he's got something going on.
1: We're okay. You got the DNA out?
0: It's a negative. We're trying to get law started your way. We don't have an available unit.
1: I'm okay.

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0: 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Males are 15, be cold as a touch, no pulse.
1: We're okay. Can you go ahead and start fire that way?
0: 10-4, they've been dispatched.
1: 10-4, thank you.
2: Upton Fire Department, Upton Fire Department, cardiac arrest, 14947 South 60 Highway, 14947 South 60 Highway, in Upton, timeout 1929.

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1: I have you in service at 1933. Be heading out to 14947 South 60 Highway, 14947 South 60. Originally received a call for a suspicious individual in a vehicle on the property. Caller originally advised the male was breathing and thought it was a diabetic issue potentially. However, after dispatching, the caller then approached the male subject, advised he was close to the touch and not breathing.

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0: Good.
1: And for 22, you can go ahead and show some service.
0: Do you have an update on the patient? Gotta take place online. The 45-year-old male, altered mental. Caller is going to be third party. Does advise there's going to be a son on scene with him there. Advising he's non-combative. Looks like that right down the road. I'll ask for an update.
1: Would you advise any traffic control?
0: It looks like they're down the road. I'm requesting ETA. Stand by.
1: Okay.
0: A couple minutes out.
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1: 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Also, could you just advise or confirm if you're going to need 975?
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Martin County, Squad 22, Squad 22, 433 Wood Creek Drive, 433 Wood Creek Drive, number 12 in Rhino Cliff for altered mental, timeout 1945.

0: Springs, Weathertines, Weathertines, stage 1820 North Mile Street, 1820 North Mile Street, apartment David 6, for an injury to the eye for domestic, time out in 1947.
1: Try to learn, Jenny.
0: 22. On into 433 Wood Creek Drive, number 12. 433 Wood Creek, number 12 in Radcliffe. 62-year-old male, advised they want him checked out. Male subject was reported missing earlier this day. Upon coming home, he was staggering around. PD is going to be en route as well for follow-up on that missing persons report.

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0: 13 in service at 1948. Responding to 1820 North Mile Street, 1820 North Miles, apartment David 6. Car advised that they've been in a domestic, advising that one subject struck the other subject in the eye. We've got PD en route.

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